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I'm DJ Gracie the writer, and the last two songs you are listening to, and this is the Training Wheels show, and the last two songs you listened to was Mophie by Swing and Miss, Fancy Bits, Groove, singing Groove, and Dancing Anymore is Tropical. Coming up, you will be listening to Flavin Ear. Well, sorry about the mispronunciation, everybody. This is Training Wheels after all. And again, this is DJ Gracie Ryder. And coming up is the next song. Okay, thanks everyone for listening.

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Here I sit with a drink and a memory. But I'm not cold, I'm not wet, and I'm not hungry. So classify these as good times.

0: You are listening to 90.5 KCSU Fort Collins. I'm DJ Disc Jockey, and this is the rodeo. I just got back yesterday afternoon from New Zealand, so that's fun.
1: Yeah, you did.
0: Yeah, I did. Before I talk about any of that, though, you just heard Dumb Blonde by Dolly Parton. Before that was Good Times by Willie Nelson and Gentle on My Mind by Glen Campbell. I got Glen Campbell on CD in New Zealand because I was in New Zealand for the semester.
1: Yeah. Hi, I'm The Fool.
0: Thank you.
1: You're welcome. I'm guesting today. Very exciting, very big, huge. You may have heard me on the radio yesterday, or you may not listen to the show. You may think I'm stupid, but I love Dolly Parton. Oh my gosh. My grandparents had season passes to Dollywood when I was little, and they always said they would bring me, and they never did. And then they got old, and they don't really travel anymore. And it's like, hey, so I understand. So, Alzheimer's aside, when are we going to Dollywood?
0: Yeah, that's terrible.
1: My joke, or
0: no, that you can't go to Dollywood anymore.
1: Oh, okay. I mean, look, I'll get there someday, but that day just isn't today.
0: Well, of course it's not today. It's the afternoon, and it's the evening actually, and you're in here.
1: Time is a concept
0: at KCSU.
1: Time is a concept.
0: Time is a concept.
1: You don't know what I do. You don't know my life.
0: Hey, you could have a flight tonight, even. Out to Dollywood.
1: I do have a flight tomorrow, just not to Dollywood.
0: And I'm driving you.
1: Yes, you are. Thank you again. No, I'm going to visit my parents. My father is having surgery, and it's a very minor procedure.
0: Happy Father's Day.
1: Happy Farter's Day to all the world's greatest farters out there.
0: Happy Father's Day.
1: Yes.
0: Hashtag my dad is listening.
1: I called my father earlier and I said the world's greatest farter joke, and he was like, wow, you're so funny.
0: And I was like, you didn't appreciate it?
1: No. I was like, he goes, I said that, and he goes, what did you say? And I repeated it, and he was like, wow, you're so funny. And I was like, thanks. I know. But yeah, he's having like very minor surgery, so I'm going out there to help them because he's going to be bedridden for a little while, and it's going to put him in a mood. He's going to be real cranky, but that does mean that he will be like either bedridden or in a wheelchair. So if he starts like really getting on my nerves, I can just leave him at the bottom of a staircase.
0: True. I've been away for too long. I forgot how to ad lib a little bit. New Zealand is playing in the World Cup right now, apparently. They're playing Egypt right now.
1: How is it?
0: It's a 0-0 score.
1: Oh, so far. Mm-hmm. Which, shout out USA, has been surprising everybody with how well they're doing in the World Cup. I heard that we might be having a match on July 1st on America 250 against England in Philadelphia.
0: That's fun. I just looked it up. It says TBD on July 1st, so...
1: Do you mean July 4th?
0: It says July 1st.
1: Oh, it was supposed to be July 4th.
0: Yeah, round of 32, July 1st.
1: Hmm, but yeah, and that actually, I think...
0: But it would be very funny.
1: I think we have to make it to that game, and then it would be like so embarrassing.

0: embarrassing if we lost, we have to do that. And I've been so entertained by that guy from, like, what is it, Sweden? Who, I don't know. There's one of
1: if you're talking about Freddy, what's his face? Then that's,
0: no,
1: that's Germany.
0: No, there's a player from Sweden who is his debut World Cup, and he scored 2 goals in his debut game of his debut World Cup. And he was like, I'm going outside and I'm going to be like bombarded, and I just have to like mentally prepare for the amount of attention I'm about to receive. But he's in America, so nobody really cares about soccer. So he just went outside and it was a normal day. And he was like, I'm like so relieved, but a little bit insulted.
1: I guess fame will do that to you.
0: I'll look up his name and I'll try to give it to you on the next break. But
1: yeah. Well, we'll stop talking about soccer now and get back to the music. Coming up next, I have... my dad just said England would destroy USA in soccer. Sorry. Well, on that note, we're going to listen to Johnny Cash sing Jackson.
0: We can talk more about that later.
1: Yeah, We'll talk more about that later. Bye.
2: Wow, that was a sweet sesh, dudes. Now what?
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2: Nice. 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

0: there's too much love in this Mississippi heart.
1: Too much love in a Louisiana heart.
0: Hey. There's too much love in this Mississippi heart.
1: Too much love in a Louisiana heart.

0: 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I'm DJ Disc Jockey.
1: And I'm The Fool.
0: And this is my show, The Rodeo. You just heard Act Naturally by Buck Owens. Before that was Louisiana Woman, Mississippi Man by Conway Twitty and Loretta Lynn. And before that was Jackson by Johnny Cash. And I believe it was June Carter Cash. Yeah, that would make sense.
1: I love Loretta Lynn.
0: Yeah.
1: She always, I used to get the name Loretta Lynn and Lorelai Gilmore mixed up a lot when I was in like middle school. Cause
0: I would say that's a crazy mix up, but I'll forgive that because you're dyslexic.
1: Thanks. Oh my gosh. I love blaming everything on my dyslexia. I get it from my dad, and last time,
0: Shout out Father's Day.
1: And last time he came to visit me at school, we were playing like a dice game or something, and we were playing, and I did something wrong, and I was like, sorry guys, I'm dyslexic. And he was like, no, that's not how that works. And he got so upset, and I was like, so you're hating me for being dyslexic? And he was like, no. But now he started doing it, and so like he'll like miscount or he'll say something wrong, and he'll be like, sorry, I'm dyslexic. And he does it to try to frustrate me back, but I'm like, it's okay.
0: But it's just, you just picked up the bit. He just picked up the bit from you.
1: No, yeah, exactly. Like, I'm excited because someone else is joining me for my bit, but he's actively trying to, like, rage bait me and, like, make me mad about the same thing he was mad about that I didn't understand why he was mad about. So he thinks he's making me so mad, and I'm like, ha ha, it's okay, ha ha.
0: Yeah. Like, my dad also likes the Father's Day joke. I just wanted you and everyone else to know.
1: Thanks. It's my fave. I come from a fiber forward family. So
0: also, speaking of Father's Day, this was like fully what, 5 years ago now? But I was 20. I had just turned 20, and I was working at Walgreens in the pharmacy, and this guy walks up, and it's Father's Day, and this guy walks up to the counter, and we do, you know, the whole transaction and whatever, and then he goes, like, at the end of it, he's like, and happy Father's Day, if that applies to you. And I, freshly 20, went, I'm way too young for this. Wait, no, I'm not. Like, I could theoretically be. That was scary.
1: I remember, when I was, like, I think I was in, like, 7th grade, my Portuguese teacher, the school I went to, the area it was in, had, like, a very large Portuguese population, so you could pick, like, when it was time to pick a language, you could pick, like, Spanish, French, like, Mandarin, the regular ones, and you could also pick Portuguese, and you had to take a semester, and you had to take a quarter of the year to have, like, a mini class. And then you'd pick a language in 8th grade. And the Portuguese teacher, the first day of our, like, Portuguese class, he, like, stood at the front of the classroom and he goes, you guys are the first year that you have been old enough to legally be that I could legally be your dad. And that makes me really upset. So I'm going to talk about it this once and then we're never going to talk about it again. Okay? And we were all so confused. We're like, okay. Whatever you say, Mr. D'Amatos, it's Bowtie Tuesday.
0: Yeah. Yeah.
1: You say yeah, like you're like, yeah, it's so weird when that happens.
0: Hey, you know, I was only semi-listening because I was setting up one of the songs that I'm queuing.
1: He hates listening to me.
0: Hey, look, you're here to fill time while I... No, you're my friend.
1: Thanks.
0: I do so love having a talkative guest so I can mess around with cueing my CD songs and they just talk.
1: You picked the right guest.
0: I did. Okay, so I guess on that note, we can pivot now to listening to music again. So I'm going to play you So Wrong by Patsy Cline. Stay tuned.
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0: 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I'm DJ Disc Jockey, and this is my show, The Rodeo.
1: Hi, I'm The Fool, and I'm a guest today.
0: Yay! You just heard Deal by Tom T. Hall. Before that was He'll Have to Go by Jim Reeves, and So Wrong by Patsy Cline. This is my first... I actually just got back from New Zealand. I did a semester in New Zealand, and I just got back yesterday afternoon. So... I've been kind of flying by the seat of my pants here with this big stack of CDs I have. If you have something you want to hear and it's country music and I have it, and it's from before, it's at least 25 years old, text me at 970-538-5278. And if I have it, I'll play it.
1: Just text, though. Do not call.
0: Yeah. Text only. When the phone rings, it's scary and I won't pick it up. And it definitely has nothing to do with the fact that I'm physically incapable of picking it up.
1: Yeah, it definitely doesn't have anything to do with the fact that our system does not have phone call capabilities, text capabilities.
0: Yeah, it's just scary.
1: It's just really scary. It is really scary because, like, we can see that you're calling, but we can't do anything about it.
0: So I get to feel bad and we can't watch it.
1: Like, I don't think we can even reject the call, so we just have to watch it ring.
0: Yeah, I just watch the phone ring in the corner of my screen and not answer it.
1: Which also, I just, I won't do the accent, but I just received a voice note from someone who has an Irish accent that contains the term fancy stairs. We're talking about escalators and they're like, because I don't like escalators. I find them unsettling. I don't like them. But he's like, well, where do you draw the line? Like, if you're at a staircase and they're like really fancy stairs. And I was like, what are you talking about?
0: Like, I think it's a pretty clear, like, escalators do a thing that fancy stairs, whatever that means, don't.
1: And I keep, like, reiterating, I'm like, when, I don't like that they move on their own. I don't like that. I feel like it's going to eat me. But he keeps, like, not understanding. And he sent a voice note. And something about the term fancy stairs in an Irish accent made me, like, start crying in the booth. I was laughing so hard. It's not funny at all. But for some reason, I found it really funny.
0: Well, we love laughing at jokes that aren't funny.
1: Oh, yeah. Almost as much.
0: We
1: love laughing about things that aren't funny almost as much as we hate cherry-dipped cones.
0: Another thing that's not funny.
1: No, our friend who is also my roommate, whenever we go to Dairy Queen, she always gets a cherry dip cone, but she doesn't like it. But we don't go to Dairy Queen a lot, so she always thinks, like, it'll be good this time. It's been a while. I'll change my mind. I'll like it this time. And then she doesn't.
0: It's never true.
1: And then she doesn't. And then she doesn't like it. And then she's like, it's not good. I told you not to get it. And she's like, it's just not good. And I'm like, I can't get out of my car. And then she waits for the ice cream to melt a little bit, and then she takes the hard shell off and she throws it out the window of my car. And then she's like, don't let me get that again. And I'm like, I tried. And then the next time we go to Dairy Queen, do you know what she gets?
0: A cherry dip cone.
1: And it's not funny at all. But anytime I hear the term cherry dip cone, I need to take a minute.
0: I'm like, I'm covering my mouth in here, trying not to laugh into the mic.
1: He's actively facing away from the microphone.
0: Anyway, enough about things that aren't funny. I think we're just going to start playing some more music so we can laugh about cherry dip cones in peace. So I'm going to pivot a little bit. I've been playing mostly like older stuff. I'm going to pivot into more like 90s. I think this Tim McGraw song was released in April of 2001. So I've got Angel Boy by Tim McGraw coming up next. Stay tuned. Text me at 970-538-5278 if you have anything to say about the music I'm playing or cherry dip cones or anything else. Bye.

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0: 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I'm DJ Disc Jockey, and this is my show, The Rodeo.
1: I'm The Fool, and I'm here as a guest for your first show back. Very exciting.
0: First show back from New Zealand for the last 4.5 months. You just heard Fancy by Reba McEntire. Before that was Living on Love by Alan Jackson and Angel Boy by Tim McGraw. We were talking about ice cream the last time we spoke, and I needed to tell you all about the state of milkshakes. Anywhere, frankly, anywhere but the United States. I don't remember. I've only been to Canada once, and I don't remember if I had a milkshake there.
1: Ironically, we are doing the show right after eating too much ice cream.
0: Yeah. So I went to New Zealand, obviously. I just said that. And I went to this, like, burger shop in Christchurch, and with, like, a few other people in February, which was when I showed up. And they had on the menu milkshakes and thick shakes. And I went, in my mind, I said, oh, a thick shake. This has got to be some kind of like a thick milkshake, like a Dairy Queen Blizzard type of situation, you know? So I got it, and it was just like a normal feeling milkshake. It wasn't anything remarkable, right? So I was like, oh, maybe they just made it thin today or something. I don't know. So then a couple weeks later, I went to Akaroa with a couple of other friends, I think. And we went to this burger shop there, and they had milkshakes on the menu. They did not have thick shakes. So I said, okay, well, it's kind of hot outside. It's the summer, and we're at the beach, basically. I'm going to get a milkshake. I'm going to try a milkshake. And I got that milkshake, and it was sure milk that was shaken. It was so thin. I was very upset.
1: That's like as a gluttonous American, I'm kind of offended.
0: right. Like, this is a milkshake to you? This is awful.
1: This is a milkshake? No, this is bad.
0: right. It was terrible. So the only place that I went that had a milkshake that met my expectations was some ice cream shop at the beach at Sumner, which is right next to Christchurch. And that was just because they were an ice cream shop and they were making it out of ice cream.
1: So they're not making the other ones out of ice cream?
0: No.
1: Just milk?
0: I'm pretty sure it's just milk.
1: That's awful.
0: It's frothy and it's thin and it's flavored. And that's it.
1: We just took him to Costco to get him a hot dog, because apparently the hot dogs in New Zealand are like unappealingly dense.
0: Yeah, they're weirdly dense in my experience.
1: So we took him to get a hot dog and we got like strawberry sundaes. That is a lot of ice cream for a very low price. That was too much ice cream. My stomach hurts. They give you like a
0: big cup,
1: like a medium sized drink cup full of ice cream. And like, if I'm like at like a meal and I'm conversing with my friends, I'll just be like absentmindedly eating what's in front of me until it's not there anymore. And so I looked down and my ice cream was gone and I had eaten all of it. And I was like, oh, that I did not. I didn't plan to eat all that ice cream. And then I was like, and then, like, 10 minutes later, I'm like, oh, I should not have eaten all that ice cream.
0: Yeah, it happens that way. I did not finish my ice cream. That was too much.
1: Well, bully for you.
0: Yeah. We're done talking about ice cream. Text me at 970-538-5278 and tell me about how much you love ice cream. Yeah. Sorry, I just read something that was crazy. Text me at 970-538-5278 and tell me how disappointed you would be if you got a thin, frothy, not milkshake.
1: Also, really quickly, if you were listening on the last break, there was this guy talking about fancy stairs, and I was really confused because he was comparing them to escalators, and I was like, those aren't the same thing.
0: Did we get clarification?
1: I asked him, I said, what is making these stairs so fancy? And he goes, I don't know.
0: So no clarification. No, got
1: clarification
0: it. Got
1: at
0: it.
1: All.
0: Okay, awesome. Also, real quick, KCSU's DJ training is now open for the summer semester. Community members looking to get involved at the station are invited to attend these summer sessions. More information and signups are available at kcsufm.com under the About tab. All that being said, coming up next, I have Tanya Tucker, Delta Dawn. Stay tuned.
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0: 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I'm DJ Disc Jockey, and this is my show, The Rodeo.
1: I'm The Fool, and I'm a guest on today's show who has been here to be a sort of court jester in the sound booth, I think.
0: Excellent. Excellent description. Which, I mean, you are The Fool, yes?
1: Yeah.
0: So you just heard She's Acting Single, I'm Drinking Doubles by Gary Stewart. Before that was Don't It Make My Brown Eyes Blue by Crystal Gale and Delta Dawn by Tanya Tucker. I just realized that it's in the system that I use to keep track of all the songs that I'm playing. It says, Don't It Make My Bone Eyes Blue. Like, they didn't put the R in brown. That's weird. Anyway. You made a face like you're the one that wrote it.
1: I didn't. But that just, like, whenever there's a spelling error, I'm just like, I'm like, severely dyslexic. And so and my friends kind of, like, tease me for it sometimes.
0: Lovingly.
1: But whenever there's, like, whenever someone's like, hey, this spelling mistake, I'm like, sorry, guys. Even if I was not responsible for it at all. But anyway. So, sort of continuing telling the greater Fort Collins area and anyone who is listening on the app or website about
0: KCSUFM.com. Yeah,
1: about this friend of mine. I think we're arguing. Because he mentioned, like, we're arguing about escalators. He just is not understanding why I don't like them. And he's like, but what about, like, stairs? Like, you're fine with stairs? And I was like, stairs don't move on their own. And he's like, what about, like, fancy stairs? And I was like, what does that mean? And I asked him, I was like, what does that mean? And he's like, I don't know. Like, I don't, like, what if they're, like, made of stone and or they have, like, fancy carpet? And then he goes, I'm not entirely sure. And then he said my full name. He was like, I'm not entirely sure, redacted. And I was like, this feels like an argument. And so I was texting my other friend. I was like, and I just told her, I goes, because we had been, like, talking about this, like, friend of ours before, and I was like, I think we're arguing. And she goes, like, you and him, or, like, us, are we fighting? And I had to be like, no, we're not fighting, we're chill.
0: The concept of just texting your friend out of the blue and saying, hey, I think we're fighting right now.
1: Because also, this is one of my, like, very, very close friends who, like, I tell everything to. And so for me to just, like, say that and be like, hey, put your dukes up. Like, that's crazy.
0: Yeah, that is crazy. Text in to 970-538-5278 and tell me what you think fancy stairs means.
1: Yeah, what do you think makes a stair fancy?
0: And it can't be an escalator. It has to be something else.
1: We don't, and by we, I mean me. I don't like escalators over here.
0: I'm fine with escalators. I think they're convenient.
1: I'm trying to explain to this guy. I'm like, they have teeth and they move on their own. And then they start, like, eating and spitting itself back up, and I'm afraid it's gonna eat me. And he's just like,
0: not understanding
1: at all. And I'm like, that to me sounds like the plot of, like, a tacky straight to VHS 80s horror movie.
0: Like, oh, the concept of an escalator, not this guy not understanding.
1: No, a man not understanding, that's just life.
0: Like, real. On that lovely note, text in and truly let me know what you think a fancy stair
1: I
0: is.
1: I really want to know what you think makes a stair fancy.
0: I want to crowdsource a definition for fancy stairs. Text 970-538-5278. We're going to get back to music now. So I have coming up next, Take Me Home.

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0: 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I'm DJ Disc Jockey, and this is my show, The Rodeo.
1: I'm The Fool, and I am a guest today.
0: So what you just heard was Big River by The Highwaymen. Before that was El Paso by Marty Robbins, and Take Me Home, Country Roads by John Denver. I don't remember if Take Me Home, Country Roads was a big song in New Zealand, but there were some surprisingly big deal songs in New Zealand that I would not have expected them to be big deals in New Zealand. Mm-hmm. Like, they went crazy for Sweet Caroline. They go crazy for Sweet Caroline in New Zealand.
1: Did you
0: like,
1: see
0: way,
1: that?
0: Way more so than I have ever seen here in the United States.
1: Did you see that in Boston, the Scottish soccer fans are really, really enjoying Take Me Home, Country Roads? That
0: I
1: they'll like
0: it.
1: Have like huge like sing-alongs and like pubs and stuff of Take Me Home, Country Road, where just everyone in the bar is just a Scottish man singing that song.
0: I have not seen that, but I believe it.
1: I've been heavily entertained.
0: I'm struggling to think of any other song that they go crazy for that I wasn't expecting them to, but there are some interesting ones. Have you thought of any way that stairs could be fancy?
1: I don't know. Like, I mean, he's right. Having carvings in your stairs would make them fancy, but I don't know how that would make them I don't understand, like, the stairs are fancy as a way to justify me being cautious of them. Because I'm very cautious of escalators, which is what he's talking about. He's like, so, but, like, where do you draw the line? Like, where does a stair turn into an escalator? What if they're, like, really fancy stairs? And I'm like, what about stairs would make them so fancy that it scares me?
0: And so, like, other than the fact that they move on their own, which is no longer stairs,
1: which
0: it's an escalator.
1: It is an escalator. But, like, so it's not that I can't think of things that would make stairs fancy. I can't think of something that would make stairs fancy and also frightening. Like, I don't know. Anyway, I'm gonna ponder this for a good while. Question for the culture.
0: Question for the culture. Text in, truly. Tell me what could make stairs both fancy and frightening? 970-538-5278.
1: When I go visit my parents next week, I'll bring like a notebook and I'll be like, okay, I'm just gonna take a temperature on the room here.
0: Ooh, I got a text from my dad. Stairs that rise seemingly without support are kind of fancy, and I think that's supposed to say scary. Which true.
1: Rise
0: I think actually
1: without support?
0: I don't know what that means exactly, but I'm thinking of the like spiral staircases that don't have any rails and they're just
1: slats
0: on a pole. That's scary. That's fancy and scary.
1: That is fancy and that is scary. That is actually...
0: Yes, so I was saying exactly, he did specify the big winding staircases with nothing under them. Yes.
1: Yes. See, I'm clumsy, so stairs not having railings in general is kind of a
0: risk for me. I would absolutely be hands and feet on those stairs.
1: I would be like on my hands and knees crawling up those stairs just to make sure that like I'm fully supported. I'd probably like snake my way up those stairs. I'd grab
0: like army crawling.
1: I'd grab onto like the like highest stair I could and like drag my body up the stairs. Like that actually is an excellent point.
0: Yes. That's a good one. Yeah. Okay. So I think we've beaten the dead horse that is scary staircases enough.
1: Well, I mean, he and I are still talking about this, so I don't think it's a dead horse if it keeps getting up. Like, is it a dead horse if it neighs?
0: Like, I suppose not. But I'm gonna let the music play again. So coming up next, I have A Poor Man's Roses or A Rich Man's Gold by Patsy Cline. The last time I did this show last summer, I only did it for 1 hour, and now I'm doing it for two, and it's kind of hard to play enough music. So anyway, Patsy Cline coming up next. Stay tuned.
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0: You are listening to 90.5 KCSU Fort Collins. I'm DJ Disc Jockey, and this is my show, The Rodeo, and those are the bangles of my guest.
1: Yes. I didn't know you were a soprano.
0: I'm not. I can just do falsetto sometimes.
1: Okay.
0: It's funny. I was singing along to Jolene.
1: Jolene! I'm the fool, and I'm a guest today.
0: Yeah, so you just heard Jolene by Dolly Parton. Before that was I Can't Shake the Stranger Out of You by Lavender Country, and A Poor Man's Roses or a Rich Man's Gold by Patsy Cline. I like Patsy Cline. She's got, like, I'm sure everyone knows her, like, 12 greatest hits albums, or at least Walkin' After Midnight and Crazy, which Willie Nelson wrote, by the way.
1: Yeah.
0: But
1: I don't know why I said yeah, I didn't know that.
0: Well, I mean, you did know about Crazy.
1: I did know about Crazy.
0: Or Walkin' After Midnight.
1: Yeah. I did know about
0: okay,
1: that.
0: Okay, so, but she has, like, extensive discography, even though she died tragically young. I think she was about 30.
1: She
0: died in a plane crash. Everybody was dying in plane crashes at that time in history.
1: I'm gonna not say something.
0: maybe don't, yeah. But, you know, this is the end of my show this week. I'm going to maybe put together a more cohesive playlist or something next time. But I just got back yesterday afternoon from New Zealand. And frankly, I spent 40-something hours in Saturday because of time zones. And nothing feels real right now. So
1: yeah, I also will point out that it's kind of like because of the way that the news, like the in Australia, New Zealand, the seasons are like switched. So
0: oh, yeah.
1: Our summer is their winter. I will say that you went fall to winter because you left in February.
0: I left in early February.
1: So you went from like fall into winter, then you went from summer into fall, and now you're going back to summer into fall. So fall is really just following you around.
0: It really is. And it's funny because I was flexing on all of you, like going to the beach in February.
1: Yeah.
0: And then you all flexed on me by having the sunrise mm-hmm. and set at appropriate times.
1: Yeah. You really just like you are like You love autumn. Like you have
0: apparently I'm gonna do it three times in a row.
1: You have your UGG boots, your pumpkin spice latte, your infinity scarf, your big hat.
0: Yeah, these are all things that I famously wear.
1: Yeah.
0: Listener who does not know me, I don't think I've ever worn any of those. So
1: you've never worn a pumpkin spice latte?
0: Okay. I've never had a pumpkin spice latte. Again, I just got back yesterday afternoon having spent 40-something hours in Saturday. Everything is different and weird right now.
1: I don't know. Coffee makes my stomach hurt, so I've never had one either.
0: That's fair.
1: Yeah.
0: I don't really like coffee very much.
1: I
0: got into drinking tea in New Zealand because I thought, you know what? I'm going to do what they do.
1: Yeah,
0: and when drink tea, and then I liked it.
1: I love coffee. I love the taste of coffee. I love, like, a fancy coffee, like a cortado, a latte, like a cappuccino. Love all that.
0: Yeah.
1: Especially, like, those fancy, like, stupid lattes where it's like, oh my gosh, lavender, lemon, rose, garden latte. I'm like, mm-mm-mm. And then 20 minutes later, I am laying on the floor because my stomach hurts so bad. So it's just not a good idea for me. But I do actually love coffee. I just can't have it.
0: Apparently, Egypt is up on New Zealand in the World Cup 3-1 right now.
1: Mm.
0: Boy. Okay. So I think this is gonna be where I leave it today. So I'm gonna play you a few more songs and then I'm gonna go. But this is the last time you'll hear from me. For this week. Actually, no, not for this week. I'm going to be on my friend Andrew DiTiro's show. I think it's called Jukebox Antagonist still this Thursday. So tune in for that too if you want, where I'll be talking about other things that I did in New Zealand. But for now, I'm going to leave you out with some I Want You to Want Me by Dwight Yoakam and Let Me Love You by Tim McGraw and Can I Sleep in Your Arms by Willie Nelson, and then I'll be gone for the day.
1: Okay.
0: Yeah.
1: Bye.
2: Oh, this song slaps. Who is this?
3: 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And they're local.
2: Surrender! Yo, this slaps. Who is this?
3: Plasma Campus. They're local, too.
2: Yo, dude, this freaking slaps. Like, who is this?
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0: Well, hey there, champ. What did you do on that tablet there? You've been on all day.
1: KCSU.
0: Well, how are you tuning in out here? You don't have radio.
1: App.
0: Neato, champ. That tablet there can really do a lot. I heard you can catch up in the last 2 weeks of shows you missed.
1: Uh-huh.
0: Well, gee willikers, kid. Do they have any games on that app?
1: Sports.
0: Holy cow! 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Good talk, son.

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Cause all of your prayers, I'm still right here standing, yeah. And I wouldn't be here with all of my friends, yeah. Cause I could have been dead. So when I do this, though, I do for my family.

on the ground. 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I was walking around like I was the one who found dead John Cheever.

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1: Odom having just a phenomenal day out there. 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
0: He's going for the first spot as he drives this one off. It looks like it's sailing.
1: And boy, oh boy, is it. 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

0: Mom, I'm really hungry. I just want some chicken nuggets.
1: All right, sweetie. I'll call over the waiter. Waiter?
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0: And that's how George Washington became the first president of the United States of America. 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
1: Well, actually...
0: What was that?
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0: More important than our founding fathers?
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The Body Project values inclusivity, empowerment, and a sense of community while advocating for systemic change revolving societal body ideals. 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

0: Man, I'm bored of a 2x4 right now, yo.
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1: Seriously?
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0: escape this music. 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
1: But here it comes.
0: But now, fly on, baby.
1: Cause I get it.
0: Fly on, baby. 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

0: Funky Man.
1: Yeah. Rolling on one, tapes in motion.

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0: Well, hey there, champ. What did you do on that tablet there? You've been on all day.
1: KCSU.
0: Well, how are you tuning in out here? You don't have radio.
1: App.
0: Neato, champ. That tablet there can really do a lot. I heard you can catch up in the last 2 weeks of shows you missed.
1: Uh-huh.
0: Well, gee willikers, kid. Do they have any games on that app?
1: Sports.
0: Holy cow! 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Good talk, son.

0: Whoa. Look at me dead in my eyes, you see all the times that I had to go slide.
1: 21.
0: Too many sticks, we go to war with whoever ain't never been biased. Too many sticks, how is that your ops and none of them died?

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0: 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I got the time.
1: I got the time today. I got the time. I got the time today.

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1: They celebrated his majestic life and carried his giant severed head through the streets in a mega funeral parade. 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

0: My name's Wayne. 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
1: Michelle, 我听过你嗰个歌，好似你唱出嚟嘅意思，听起嚟好似唔系几顺。

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0: Mom, I'm really hungry. I just want some chicken nuggets.
1: All right, sweetie. I'll call over the waiter. Waiter? Waiter?
2: Oh, sorry. 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

0: 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We're gonna need a human heart and a brain. 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
1: Excuse me, I think I can help.
0: Are you qualified to be in here, sir?
1: Yes.
0: What is that? What's in your hand?
1: Give me this damn thing.
0: Excuse me.
1: That's enough out of you.
0: Identification, please.
1: Bring it to the lab and revive it.
0: Sir.
1: Dr. Dead Horse, MD, send MPC, RAM memory to the head of the beast. We not close to complete yet. I need to cut the blood, get the saline on death.

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Information on how you can get involved is available on historicorps.org.

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Think about a world I found spinning right. 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

0: 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Now what?
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Oh, I got you, BB. 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
1: Who am I?

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1: No worries, Destiny Thurman from the CSU women's basketball team. Did you catch the play-by-play?
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Are you a fan of martial arts? Are you looking for a tight group of friends to practice martial arts with? The CSU Wrestling Club on campus is a great way to do just that. Their purpose is to serve as a community for people to connect and share their passion for the sport that they love. They are looking to grow the wrestling community in Fort Collins, so they are open to wrestlers of all levels of experience. They train throughout the school year in Glenn Morris Fieldhouse Gym from 7 to 9 p.m. on Monday, Tuesday, Thursday, and Friday. Multiple men and women All-Americans have been produced by this club. If you're interested in joining or are curious for more information, please contact 720-678-3776.

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Maybe you think local music is just a guy with a guitar. It's that, and so much more. It's also rock. EDM. Metal. Bluegrass, and everything in between. If you want to get into this whole local music thing, tune into KCSU, where we play a large selection of local artists from the Fort Collins and Northern Colorado area.

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0: Well, hey there, champ. What did you do on that tablet there? You've been on all day.
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0: Well, how are you tuning in out here? You don't have radio.
1: App.
0: Neato, champ. That tablet there can really do a lot. I heard you can catch up in the last 2 weeks of shows you missed.
1: Uh-huh.
0: Well, gee willikers, kid. Do they have any games on that app?
1: Sports.
0: Holy cow! 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

0: 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I have been thinking about the moon lately, and boy, is it far away. Ha, ha, ha. Up next is The Robots by The Robots. Phenomenal! I have been thinking about the sun lately, and boy, is it bright!
1: Ha, ha, ha, ha, ha. KCSU, human run, human operated radio.

yet so perfectly beside myself as to be heedless of these representations. I was not yet so perfectly beside myself as to be heedless of these representations. I was not.

First of all, I can tell all y'all dumb and y'all like being used. And motherfuckers be using y'all. 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

0: go. This friend made a post being shady on Instagram, but you asking me for money. 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
1: In the fall semester of 2023, KCSU experienced multiple critical equipment failures due to a power outage in the Lori Student Center. Thanks to the collaboration of KCSU's engineering department and our professional engineering consult, the station was able to continue operating at a limited capacity until new equipment could be purchased and installed.

0: 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I just want some chicken nuggets.
1: All right, sweetie. 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

again. The end is the beginning. 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Accepting and forgiving. 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The end of the beginning. Shed the skin.

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The sun is rising, the birds, just a chirping. 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
0: 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This is a world premiere.
2: 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Come and see it live. You're looking crazy. Good morning, Fort Collins. KCSU coming to you live in the morning. This is Zach Braff. Traffic is crazy on the 420.

0: Wow, that was a sweet sesh, dudes. Now what?
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This is Training Wheels, and I'm your current host, Estra. Previously, we just heard Stay Awake by Low versus the Diamonds. Previously, Tendrils by Arms Around the World, and Unravel by Radium Dolls. Coming up next, we got Motel Saints by Rolodex. I apologize. 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
1: 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This is Training Wheels. I'm DJ Ladybug. The last three songs you heard were Rolodex by Motel Saints, Shay by the Rare Americans, and The Golden Cow by the Crooked Rugs. Up next, we have Lipstick Master by Candy Chic and Wa-Oh by Maz.

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Hello and welcome back, everybody, to 90.5 KCSU Fort Collins. This is your current host, DJ Xenon, and this is Training Wheels. Just now, we were listening to Love Insane by Peter Berg. Right before that, we had Outrider by Gum. And before that was Wah-Oh by Maz. Coming up next, House Jam number 3 by Bel Air. And If You Want Me by Sports. After that, The Warmth of Winter by Arms Around the World.

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You are here with DJ Taus. The last couple songs that you listened to is Lot More Love by Belair and Carone, Can't Wait Another Day by The String Cheese Incident, Shrimpy by Funscreen, and Strawberry Kiwi by The Olympians. 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
1: 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I am your host, Soho Doll, and this is my show, Trash Magic. I am so excited to be back on the air after a brief hiatus. I spent some time in my hometown of Chicago, best city in the world. And yeah, now I'm back in my favorite place on campus, possibly my favorite place on campus. But it's weird this time to be back because I am graduated. Ooh, spooky. So this all feels very weird, especially since RAM orientation is happening today. Okay, hello, welcome new RAMs to the Ramily. Oh my gosh, that's so weird and so surreal. I hope you have an exciting time at your CSU orientation, because I never did orientation. I did online orientation. You can tell. But yeah, CSU is a great place to be. And every Monday from 5 to 7 p.m., there is no place I'd rather be. And there's no place you'd rather be either than listening to Trash Magic, obviously. It's the best place to be. We keep it fun, funky, and fresh here. Stay tuned.

0: 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I am your host for the hour, Soho Doll, and this is my show, Trash Magic. Every Monday from 5 to 7, I will be here rocking out some groovy, groovy tunes like Take a Walk by Passion Pit, Pink Summer by Summer Camp, Dress You Up by Madonna, and Rome by the B-52s, which you were just listening to. What a classic. It's inspirational, you know, roam if you want to, roam around the world, and then it's also uplifting and just fun to boogie down to, and that's what it is all about here, especially in the summertime. I love to boogie in the summertime. That might be one of my favorite hobbies. Is there any way I can make that a job? Yeah, if you weren't here in the last break, I am graduated. I am a graduated senior, and it's very weird. So it's very weird in general, and then it's also very weird to be back here as a former student, almost former student, like barely. It's pretty wild. But this place, KCSU, being a KCSU DJ, was a big part of my college experience. So obviously, you know, I'm trying to prolong that as long as possible. Okay. I hope you are enjoying the music. Coming up next, we got some hits coming from the Go-Go's, coming from ABBA, from Wham, Wham, Bam, I Am a Man. Anyways, The Strokes, Odessa, and Dua Lipa, and many, many more. Stay tuned for all of the funky, fresh vibes.
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1: You're listening to KCSU. I'm your host, Soho Doll, and this has been my show, Trash Magic. You were just listening to I Wish by Stevie Wonder. Before that was SOS by ABBA. Before that was Our Lips Are Sealed by the Go-Go's. Classics. So fun. Also, before, you were listening to a song by Madonna. You were listening to Dress You Up by Madonna, a song which I've never heard before. But I thought it was really fun. I was looking through, oh, what's by Madonna on here? And I did that because it was a cute song and it went with the vibe. But also because Madonna is having a serious... Well, I don't know if you would call it renaissance because she's always been around, but she's being introduced to a new generation, which I think is fun and cool. You know, that's always fun when an artist is being introduced to a new generation. Like, because she did a, what's it called? A collaboration. Why did I use the full government name? A collab. She did a collab with Sabrina Carpenter, and she's rolling out a new era for herself. And Madonna might be... one of the longest running careers in my lifetime that I've seen, like longest running consistent careers. Okay. Like that is crazy. She is just pumping out albums. They aren't always good, but she's pumping them out. And I don't know, that's something. And I just think it's wild. But you know, speaking of artists being introduced to a new generation, the new Olivia Rodrigo album, oh my gosh, incredible. Absolutely. If you haven't listened to that album yet, what are you doing? Are you living under a rock? Are you a worm? You must be a worm because I don't know what you're doing not listening to it. If you have been fighting off Olivia Rodrigo because, oh, she just makes like dumb pop songs about boys and breakups and blah, blah, blah, you're... okay, yeah, you're right. She does make dumb pop songs about boys and breakups and blah, blah, blah. But it makes you feel things. If you can listen to her album and not feel anything, I question who you are. I'm like, what's wrong? Is something stuck in there? I don't know. I don't know how you can listen to her music and not feel anything, whether you think it's dumb or not. Dumb things can make you feel something. Lollipops can make you feel happy. Boom. I just made that up on the spot. I don't know if that's really, I don't know. But she did a song with Robert Smith called What's Wrong With Me. Oh my gosh. It is so beautiful. Genuinely such a beautiful ballad. One message, I gotta say, the whole message of the song is that she is so depressed and she can't eat, she can't sleep, she can't do anything, she can't get out of bed. And she thinks the boy she's dating is what's up. She says, I think you're what's wrong with me. If a partner ever lets you get to that state, no. Mm-mm. Remember who you are. And the way I remember who I am, I guess, is by listening to some jamming, heart pumping music like this next one. I mean, you hear this riff and you know what's coming. It's a war cry in a way. It's fun, it's funky, and it's fresh like always.

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2: 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I am the Soho Doll, and this is Trash Magic. What does that mean? These are words just flying around. Blech. Trash Magic is a state of mind, people. You were just listening to... What were you just listening to? Call It What You Want by Foster the People, Take On Me by Aha, and Red Light by The Strokes. See, that is the sort of vibe we're curating. If you get it, you get it. If you don't, you don't. Today, the vibe we're thinking is, I was just picturing, like, hanging out in the sun. Maybe you have, like, a tall glass of something with a bunch of ice in the drink, and it's sunny out, and you're laying in the sun, maybe, like, swaying. Maybe a hammock is involved. And my friend sent me a picture of her walking her dog, and it's, like, the sun is shining in the background. I'm like, yes, that is what I'm feeling. Summertime goodness, all the goody-goody, sweet, yummy things about the summertime. We're trying to induce joy, people. We're trying to induce fun and funkiness. I don't know. If you get it, if you get it. If you don't, you don't. I don't know. This next song is by Odessa, who I got to see perform live at Lollapalooza. That was crazy. And ever since then, they've intrigued me. It's an experience every time you listen to. And I like this song, Higher Ground, because it's fun and it's sweet. So stay tuned for more sweetness on Trash